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1: 8-5, 5 out south, South Jackson Street.
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0: 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Nothing visible. Investigating. Establishing Lake Seaway Command.
1: 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Nothing visible. Investigating Lake Seaway Command.

0: 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Ladder 5, code green.
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1: Engine 29, 2127 Belvedere Avenue Southwest.
0: This is a request from SPD on scene, unknown medical problem. We've also got Battalion 7 responding.

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1: Pigeon 6 is at 323 25 Avenue South. This will be in unit 216 for an 80-year-old male abdominal discomfort.

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0: 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Belvedere Command, you've got Medic 32.

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0: Hey, we're seeing a 40-year-old male. Chief was first on scene. Told the chief he's complaining of substernal chest pain that is severe. We find him with a VP of 138 palp, heart rate of 88. He's pointing to his chest. He's not communicative now. We're attempting to get him on O2 via cannula at 4 liters.
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1: Engine 30, 3621 33 Avenue South.
0: 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You've got ladder 12.

0: 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Nothing visible. Investigating. Engine 30 is 33 Avenue. Command.
1: 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Nothing visible. Investigating. 33 Avenue. Command.

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1: 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Ladder 12, code green.
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0: In apartment 413 at the station apartments, you'll be seeing a 29-year-old female, unconscious, abnormal breathing. Telephone CPR in progress. 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
0: 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They don't want to wait for police.
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1: Engine 6, 2121 26th Avenue South.
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2: Engine 30, 2121 26th Avenue South.
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0: This will be behind the address for a 30-year-old male and female drug paraphernalia. Use caution, two small dogs on scene. SPD is responding.

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0: Seeing a 65-year-old female isolated bicycle accident, caller will direct.
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0: 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Caller will direct.

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0: 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Original call, 65-year-old female, isolated bicycle accident. 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
0: Seeing a 68-year-old female, lost consciousness prior or after a bicycle crash. Patient does not remember the crash, does not remember the last 2 hours. They have a blood pressure of 178 over 118, pulse of 116, and a blood glucose of 83. She is still confused about the event completely.
1: Medic 17, okay.

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0: In apartment 129 of Aegis of West Seattle, you'll be seeing a 95-year-old male, generalized weakness.

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0: This will be at Pier 66, aboard the Norwegian Bliss. You'll be seeing an 80-year-old female, dislocated shoulder, security will direct.

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0: This will be south of the address. You'll be seeing a 45-year-old male down with a nonspecific medical problem, D-lock and facial swelling.

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0: 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Nothing visible. Investigating. Establishing 115th Command.
1: 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Investigating 115th Command.

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1: This is 20, 15 Avenue Northwest, Northwest Leary Way.
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1: West of the address 1827 11th Avenue and north of Beacon Avenue, caller reports a possible DOA.

0: Extension 37, fire response, 6339 34 Avenue Southwest.
1: Engine 37, 6339 34 Avenue Southwest.
0: This is for a dumpster fire near the building.

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0: Did the caller say that they were staying on scene? We're unable to find anyone. I'm not sure if we're in the exact right location. Tried calling back, but they're not answering.

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0: Have you located your patient?
1: We have not.
0: Okay, Engine 30. The last information we have, the caller reports being able to see the patient next to a pillar just north of the address provided.
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3: We noted the FIB rehab is in service in quarters. We did not get tones, but Engine 27 will be responding as rehab in Engine 27.
0: Okay, Engine 27 responding in as rehab.
4: 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We have nothing showing. The building is an alarm. Investigating. Establishing 35th Avenue Command.
2: 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Investigating, establishing 35 Avenue Command.
5: Battalion 7 is at, assuming command. Low rise fog in effect. Stable incident. Engine 32 is fire attack.
2: Seven is command. Low rise fog in effect. Engine 32 is fire attack.

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3: Engine 28, 5270, Rainier Avenue South.
2: This will be in apartment 409, report of a 64-year-old male, fall, unknown injury.

0: Next arriving engine company, shut down 35 Avenue, Southwest. Dispatch, 35 Avenue Command, SPD for traffic. We need to shut down 35 Avenue, both directions.
1: Okay, 35 Avenue Command, we'll get SPD for traffic control, shutting down both sides.
2: Engine 11 is at blocking 35 in Alaska.
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3: Command, Lada 13 Alpha. We got a clean hallway on 4-2.
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0: Alpha Command. Fighter 13 Alpha. We got burning plastic on the stovetop. You can reduce this down to 2-1-1. Ladder 13 Bravo. Bring electric fan to floor 2.
1: Understand. 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What's the apartment number?
0: It's apartment 210.
1: Apartment 210, okay. All you, dispatch from 35 Avenue Command, code green, all units that are still responding. I'll be placing companies in service shortly.
2: Okay, 35 Avenue Command. All units responding to the full response at 4611 35 Avenue Southwest in code green.
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0: 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We're on 1 Avenue South at South Lander Street if we're closer to Medic 1.
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2: Dispatcher, 35 Avenue Cramped. You can code green SPD.
0: 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Okay, engine 6 will code green them.